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Jehde bache, everyone here did really good at camp today. I'm really proud of you guys. Hun tusi agge aake one by one Kit Kat leke aa jaye. I don't know if I have enough. I have more in my goodie, but tusi aa jao. I'm really pleased with the bibiyan. Bibiyan, because tusi bahut vadiya class vich kita. You guys participated. You guys did santhya and you guys did a lot of things that the munde could not do. So tusi agge aake Kit Kat le lo ik. Aa jao, aa jao. One by one, one by one. Aja utho. Uthla pehne. Aja. Come on. Okay, you know what? Here. Purple chunni, Harlev, and other Harlev. And Aziz. I forgot your name. Oi, tuch. You, the first row right here, tusi utke ajo. Utke ajo. Everybody near Aziz, utke ajo.

Guru, why, Guru, why, Guru, why, Guru, why, Guru, why, Guru, why, Guru, why, Guru, why, Guru, why, Guru, why, Guru, why, Guru, why, Guru, why, Guru, why, Guru, why, Guru, why, Guru, why, Guru, why, Guru, why, Guru, why, Guru, why, Guru, why, Guru, why, Guru, why, Guru, why, Guru, why, Guru, why, Guru, why, Guru, why, Guru, why, Guru, why, Guru, why, Guru, why, Guru, why, Guru, why, Guru, why, 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